0: Seven cases that start in the field and end in the shadows, where missing persons reports, half-buried evidence, and whispered suspicions blur the line between hunting story and homicide.
1: I just instantly started freaking out, yelling to the world, what's going on? I yelled, help. I mean, I'm out in the middle of nowhere. I had no idea what was going on.
0: From the frozen woods of Maine to the mountains of Montana, from an archery opener gone wrong in Wisconsin to a father's last walk through the Minnesota deer woods. Each story begins with a hunter stepping into the wild, but not all of them come back.
2: You know, you just got an empty feeling. What do you say? He's not here with us. And all it was hot.
0: I'm Jordan Sillars. Join me as we track the truth through tangled cover and cold case files, where every trail tells a story, and every story leaves its own trail of blood. Blood Trails.
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5: Here's something pretty disturbing I discovered while researching this podcast. This is what it actually says on the Los Angeles Police Department website. The site states that the Adult Missing Persons Unit investigates 3,200 cases a month, and 70% of those missing people are found or returned voluntarily within 2 or 3 days. It goes on to explain, and I quote here, "Since being a missing person is not a crime, police are given a very limited role while conducting these types of investigations." At the bottom of the webpage, it gets more disturbing. There's a section titled, "What if they never returned?" And here's the official police advice. In such situations, you may want to enlist the services of a private investigator to assist in your search. If you can't afford a PI, the police elaborate, quote, "Another option would be to contact the Salvation Army, which has a missing persons locator program." There is not a single sentence on the LAPD website that would lead a loved one of a missing person to have any faith that the police would properly investigate it. What the LAPD is basically saying is, if someone you love goes missing, don't overreact. They'll probably turn up, unless they don't, in which case you should get someone besides the police to look into it. All this is my way of saying, if the police took missing persons cases as seriously as they do, say, bank robberies, I wouldn't have had to do this podcast in the first place and end up chasing a violent criminal halfway around the country. I'm Neil Strauss, and you can hear the full story of To Live and Die in L.A.
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9: 49ers head coach Kyle Shanahan told reporters he was distracted by his phone after meeting the media today, and he was the one at fault in the car accident that occurred on July 14th. Shanahan admitted to crossing the center line and hitting another vehicle as he was looking for his phone when it fell between his seats. Shanahan suffered a severe concussion, broken ribs, a broken hand, and a broken nose. The Browns made Denzel Ward the highest-paid defensive back in the NFL as both sides agreed to a 2-year extension worth $62 million. One who did not get an extension before training camp was Baker Mayfield, quarterback for the Buccaneers. Mayfield previously said he would shut down negotiations at the start of camp, so he'll play out the final year of his contract. 4 home runs for the Tigers, bottom of the 8th inning, as the Tigers are taking a 14-0 whooping on the Orioles. Diamondbacks with a 6-0 lead on the Pirates. Marlins in the 9th inning, holding on to a 1-0 lead on the Phillies. I'm Chris Perfett.
10: One guy is happily divorced. One guy is happily married. One guy gets called daddy by his 3 beautiful daughters. One guy gets called daddy after a credit card approval. One guy won a state high school basketball championship. One guy only covered a state high school basketball championship. One guy's been inducted into 3 halls of fame. One guy has only mopped a hall. Does this seem weird to anybody else?
11: Crazy.
10: Can this sports writer and this sports fan share a radio show without driving each other crazy? 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
3: Russ Faria was charged with a crime that he swore he did not commit.
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3: Just after Christmas, Troy, Missouri, 2011.
5: 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And in most people's words, the husband did it. 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
3: 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We wouldn't be here if the answer was that easy.
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3: I'm Keith Morrison. I've been a correspondent for Dateline NBC for 25 years. 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
6: 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Betsy Faria has not received justice. 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
9: The Pirates have scored three runs in the eighth, three in the bottom of the ninth to tie. It's now 6-6 against Arizona in the top of the 10th inning. Miami shut out Philadelphia 1-0 on a first inning homer. Philly slugger Kyle Schwarber did not play tonight due to illness. Texas was a 4-1 winner at Tampa Bay. The Yankees are winning 3-0 at the White Sox in the top of the eighth. Nationals over the Blue Jays 8-3 in the bottom of the sixth. Toronto first baseman Vladimir Guerrero Jr. left with hamstring tightness. Earlier, Detroit shut out Baltimore 14-0. Cleveland and Cincinnati split a pair. The Philadelphia Eagles gave Pro Bowl defensive tackle Jalen Carter a four-year extension. The Browns gave Pro Bowl defensive back Denzel Ward a new two-year deal. Bucks quarterback Baker Mayfield will become a free agent after this year. He did not get a new contract. And the Vikings say Kirk Cousins is their starting QB to start camp. I'm Steve DeSager.
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12: 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So right before the show started.
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2: 1971. It was a simpler time, a groovy time. Soul Train had just started chugging along. 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Weeble started to wobble, but as we all know, they don't fall down.
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2: 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I'm Ed Helms, host of Snafu, Season 2, Medburg. The story of a daring heist that exposed J. Edgar Hoover's epic FBI snafu. 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
13: In one of the late ball games at Dodger Stadium, Shohei Ohtani of LA with a leadoff homer, but it's Seattle 2, Dodgers 2 now, top of the fourth. Solo home runs for Cal Raleigh and Julio Rodriguez of the Mariners. Brewers lead 4-0 at the Giants, bottom of the fourth, and the Rockies are leading at San Diego 4-2 in the bottom of the fourth inning. The Yankees won at the White Sox 3-2. Atlanta at the Mets rained out victories for the Cubs, Twins, for Washington as well. Miami shut out Philadelphia 1-0 on a first-inning homer. Philly slugger Kyle Schwarber did not play due to illness. Texas and Detroit with wins. Arizona in 12 innings won at Pittsburgh 8-7. WNBA victories for Minnesota and Washington. The Philadelphia Eagles gave Pro Bowl defensive tackle Jalen Carter a 4-year extension. The Browns gave Pro Bowl defensive back Denzel Ward a new 2-year deal. I'm Steve DeSager.
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18: Hey, Steve.
16: So far tonight, midway through the third quarter, Indiana leads Seattle at WNBA 65-60. So far, Caitlin Clark, 21 points, 6 of 10 from the floor, 4 assists, couple of rebounds. I've not seen any really hard fouls. I've not seen any instances so far where tomorrow is going to be, look at the look on this person's face, look at the look on this person's face, look at the look here. Caitlin Clark is being mistreated. Caitlin Clark is getting preferential treatment. So far, it's just been a really good game for Caitlin. I have not seen anything. I may have missed something.
13: So you're saying it's just, a basketball game.
16: It's a basketball game where one of the best players in the game is having a great game. Again, and the most popular player in the game is having a great game. Again. I haven't seen every minute, but I have not seen something
13: and
16: where I go, oh.
13: Sophie Cunningham, double-digit scoring as well for Indiana. Yes. Again, it's just a basketball game tonight, people.
16: Look at the look on this screen grab of this fan who is obviously upset with what's going on with Caitlin Clark. Look here. Look at everybody. Look at the faces of everyone on this picture. Look how upset Angel Reese looks. Look how upset Olivia Miles looks. Look how upset this fan looks. Look how upset the timekeeper looks because they keep waiting for him to press the button. Like that's the last weekend. Look at these screen grabs we can get from the WNBA All-Star game and tell you exactly just how weird things are right now.
13: And half

0: they please take Josh. 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
7: No. Seventh inning stretch at Dodger Stadium, Seattle and L.A. tied at five. The Mariners hit four home runs off Dodger starter, all-star Justin Robleski. Shohei Ohtani with a leadoff home run for L.A. in this game. The A's lead the Red Sox 3-1 in the bottom of the eighth. Houston still tied in Anaheim 2-2 against the Angels. Bottom of the seventh, Yordan Alvarez, his 35th home run. Rockies leading still at San Diego 6-4 in the bottom of the seventh inning. And the Brewers at the seventh inning stretch, a 7-0 leader at San Francisco. Earlier, Atlanta at the Mets rained out, doubleheader tomorrow. Cleveland and Cincinnati split a pair after last night's rain. Arizona won in 12 innings at Pittsburgh, 8-7. Golden State re-signed Draymond Green. WNBA wins for Minnesota and Indiana. The Philadelphia Eagles gave defensive tackle Jalen Carter a 4-year extension. I'm Steve DeSager.
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11: Hey, Steve.
10: Where now we should start hearing any day the beginning of the MLB trade deadline. Big moves coming in. Last week we talked to John Paul Morosi, who said, yeah, maybe not all the way up until the deadline, but a few days before, maybe we get surprised with a
11: so
10: big
11: excited.
10: Deal. All the names thrown out there. He joins us now on the hotline. After a big day sweating out Lions camp, we actually played quarterback. MLB Network insider. He's on Twitter at John Morosi. John Paul, what's happening? How are you?
12: I'm doing great. And I still have, I believe, a few decent 15-yard outs in this shoulder, in this elbow. I'm not sure which team is necessarily in the need for a backup quarterback, but I'm going to try to just keep the arm ready, stay in shape. You never know when the phone call is going to come.
10: Now, I forget. I have it here, but I the internet's a tough place sometimes. Remind me, when you were the quarterback, what was your team's record? what was the record that year you were a quarterback?
12: Jason, we know each other too well. This is what happens, Steve.
10: Wow.
12: When you've got friends like this, this is the evidence that this show is really just a few friends talking ball.
13: Who needs
12: because
13: enemies?
12: Invariably, Steve, whenever the conversation winds around, I can't even make a halfway self-deprecating joke without Jason bringing out the receipts. It is true. The 1999 Essexville Garber Dukes went 0-9 with me as the quarterback. The previous year, we were a robust 2-7. So that would be 2-16 in 2 years as a starting quarterback. There were some wonderful moments in there, some friends.

0: 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And according to Ferg Dog, it has changed his life in amazing ways. Maller Prop Guy says that he cannot miss an episode. He can't. Even Doc Dan and Alf the Alien Opiner agree on the Fifth Hour Podcast. So check it out. See what everyone's talking about there. It's on the weekends, every Friday, Saturday, and Sunday. Thank you.
1: Hell yeah.
0: Back to it we go. And time now for the payoff on the Who Am I game. Who? This is where we pretend to be somebody else. Thus, we call it the Who Am I game. A pathetic attempt to get you to listen a little bit longer. LeBron James has now joined Jim Jackson. That's a Clipper broadcaster now. Jim Jackson and me as the only players to have played for the Cavs, Heat, Lakers, and Sixers. Now, technically, LeBron hasn't played for the Sixers yet. He will do that shortly, I believe this weekend. I believe this weekend he'll play, unless he's not. Doesn't the NBA start like next week? It seems like everything's like. Anyway, let's see. Does anyone have the answer? Let's see here. Page down. Ferg Dog going with Reed Detmers, his favorite Angel pitcher. Blind Scott, second personality. Freddy Krueger from Milkman Mike in Colorado. Patrick Beverley, the greatest play-in champion of all time in NBA history, the glue guy, Patrick Beverley. Dom Canzone from Robbie the Mariner fan. Congratulations. When is the parade, Robbie? The Mariners beat the Dodgers on Tuesday night. I believe there'll be a parade in downtown Seattle. Try to avoid the part of Seattle that was overtaken as a sovereign nation. You can try to avoid that when you have your little Mariner, we beat the Dodgers parade one game. John Bagley from Alf the Alien Opiner. Now, that is a big-time find. And that photo, if you look at that photo, Alf, that was taken at the L.A. Memorial Sports Arena. He sent me a basketball card, a Fleer basketball card of John Bagley in that orange Cavs uniform with his number 5. And Norm Nixon, Stormin' Norman Nixon, was guarding. And there looked like there was a decent crowd there in the early 80s to mid-80s at the L.A. Memorial Sports Arena there. The mausoleum, as we used to call it. Mark the Walker in Rochester says you are Tommy the Cobra Kai, member who yells, get him a body bag at the end of the cinematic masterpiece, The Karate Kid, according to Mark the Walker. Bismack Biombo from Maller Prop Guy butchered that. Andre in the Commonwealth, guessed by Anthony in Anaheim. Do you have an answer, Lorraine?
2: Caitlin Clark.
0: That is incorrect. It is the legend, the man, the myth, the legend, Jason Capone, UCLA. He played with LeBron in Cleveland, too. Jason Capone.
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6: 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A black man from the projects comes forward with information about the case.
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9: I get 90 years for killing somebody I have never seen.
6: Behind bars, Lee finds an unlikely ally in his cellie, Robert. The pair are like chalk and cheese. There's no way their paths would ever cross on the outside. But as a fellow inmate, Robert sees through the lies and vows to do the unthinkable. Clear Lee's name.
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14: Imagine you're in a tent in the desert with dozens of other people.
15: 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Like there's no light coming through.
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0: 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It's Ben Maller Show. What a name. I don't know who came up with that. Ben Maller Show on YouTube. Click the thingamajig. Follow the show on there. We thank you. We thank you. We thank you. YouTube at Ben Maller Show. Watch the videos. Comment. Get us into the algorithm on the Matrix. We thank you. Here's the instant trivia. Blank led all defenders in pressures by facing the most double teams during the 2025 NFL season. That is the question. What's the answer? And Alf, the alien opiner, says David Byrne is the answer. Who else do we have? Future Raider and Tongan monster Vita Vea from Roberto the bus driver. Our buddy Roberto! The wheels on the bus go round and round. The wheels on the bus go round and round. Will Anderson Jr. from Robbie the Mariner fan. We don't have much time. Lorena, do you have an answer, Lorena?
1: Brittany Mahomes.
0: Is it Brittany Mahomes? No, that is incorrect. It is Dexter Lawrence with the Giants last year. He is now on the Cincinnati Bengals. He faced the most double teams in the NFL last year. Here we go.
2: It's Maller.
0: How about that?
2: To the third degree.
0: Yeah.
2: This is when Big Ben gets grilled.
3: Matthew Stafford told reporters this week that while the Rams have a high ceiling, he wants to focus on raising their floor. Ben, what do you think the floor is for the Rams?
0: Well, the floor would be to make the playoffs and lose in the wild card round. That would be the bottom. You never say, well, what about the health? Because that's with every team. But the floor would be they get in, they lose in the first weekend in the NFL playoffs, and they don't end up winning the division. They're a wild card team, and it's a mess. Next!
3: Well, speaking of floors, the Arizona Cardinals are currently the betting favorites to have the fewest wins in the NFL next season at plus 250.
0: Way to go, birds.
3: Ben, do you think the Cardinals will be the league worst this season?
0: Well, they're going for it. They signed Jacoby Brissett to make sure that he plays. They went 1-11 last year, so you give a guy that goes 1-11 a raise. Way to go, Arizona Cardinals. It does not appear their coach knows what he's doing. They have about three or four good players and a bunch of slop on the roster. Those are all the ingredients to end up with the top pick in the draft. They're trying to get Arch Manning. Wait until they find out Arch Manning doesn't want to play in Arizona. Next!
3: Caleb Williams said this week that the Bears offense will be really fun to watch and will be more entertaining than last year.
0: Uh-huh.
3: Do you think that will come to pass?
0: Well, no, because the Packer fans and the Viking fans and the Lions fans aren't going to enjoy watching the Bears offense. And listen, Caleb Williams is... It's wild because there are people that think he's great, and there's a lot of people that believe Caleb Williams is overrated and he's not that good. It's a mixed bag on him. This is a big turning point. The Bears overachieved last year, getting to where they got in the playoffs and all that and losing to the Rams. And so usually when you overachieve one year, there's a regression to the mean, and then you come crashing back down to earth. So we'll see. I wouldn't bet on the Bears doing very much. How did we do?
3: You pass us.
0: That is a win. Put it on the board. Winner, winner, winner. Chicken dinner!
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11: Imagine you're struggling with back pain for months. 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
12: And the words that he said that I wanted to hear was, I can fix you. And, you know, those are magic words. 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
11: You trust he'll take care of your problem.
13: Nothing but good reports and a list of accolades that were two pages long.
14: When you talk to him, he's engaging. He seems very intelligent. He's witty. He's charming.
15: He'd always talk about, I'm going to be a doctor.
14: But he has this dark side that he likes to keep separate and hidden from everybody else.
11: This is a story about 33 patients who put their trust in a prominent surgeon in Dallas.
16: State your full name for the record.
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0: The Seattle Mariners hit five home runs and beat the Dodgers 7-6 in L.A. Shohei Ohtani, a leadoff homer, three hits, three RBIs in the loss, but he was stranded at third, bottom of the ninth. San Diego won with a run bottom of the ninth, 8-7 over Colorado. Fernando Tatis Jr. went 5-for-5. Victories for the A's and the Brewers. Houston won at the Angels 3-2. Yordan Alvarez with his 35th home run. Atlanta at the Mets rained out, doubleheader on Wednesday. The Yankees won at the White Sox 3-2. The victory to Garrett Cole, six innings, seven strikeouts. Miami shut out Philadelphia.

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6: When you Google search the word culpable, here's what it comes back with from the dictionary. Culpable. Adjective. The definition? Deserving blame.
7: You got two people that were there, and neither one of them had the same story. 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
9: 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And ironically, it was called to a halt by an assistant police chief that had nothing to do with the investigation.
10: And it gets worse and worse and worse the more you know.
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0: it's true. Love can find anyone. Thank you, Milkman Mike, for that beautiful song.
1: And Jay Scoop.
0: Right? Yes,
1: team
0: yes.
1: up there. Combo together.
0: Right. Always better together.
1: Any opening thought here, Lorraine? Or should we get right to the questions? What do you want?
0: Get to it.
1: Get to the questions, the woman wants. All right, we'll get to the questions. Here we go. Let's see here. Alf says, Lorena, my friend is very shy and has unhealthy obsessions with a former Fox Sports Radio personality who does volleyball commentary and Pokemon. Mm. Are these things that will keep him from finding his true love?
0: Yes. If you have unrealistic relationship ideas in your head that are blocking you from moving forward, you got to release those so that you can go and love someone else who's actually available to be loved.
1: All right. Thank you, Alf. And these things might be related. Ferg Dog says, I know a girl who's forced to work 24/7. Is there hope she will ever find love again? Huh.
0: You know, it's really hard to find love when you work so much at really horrible working hours. You know what I'm saying? It's hard to go on a movie date when you're sleeping.
1: Yeah. Although you do know if somebody really likes you, they'll work with you. You know, that'll happen. JT the Wingman writes in on Queen of Hearts with Lorraine and says, what kind of dessert is the best aphrodisiac?
0: Ooh.
1: He's in a photo of clams.
0: Well, clams aren't a dessert.
1: Exactly.
0: I don't think those are an aphrodisiac. It's supposed to be oysters. But
1: You ever
0: seen those videos where it's like a blind person sitting in a food court and they're licking an ice cream and they're looking at someone while they're doing it, but they don't realize that they're doing that? And that person thinks they're flirting with them? So that idea, you know, it's like you could lick your ice cream really slow. I feel like that could be a good one.
1: Okay, a little ice cream cone action there. All right. Shane in Des Moines says, what music do you listen to in the car with your daughter versus when you're in the car alone?
0: I actually prefer to listen to audiobooks when she's in the car with me. We have a couple we're working through right now. She hates my music.
1: Gotcha.
0: Yeah, she listens to really weird stuff.
1: Will T. writes in from Parts Unknown. He says, what's a good approach to ask a coworker out when fraternizing in the workplace is against company policy?
0: Yeah, you know, people highly suggest not to do that, but I think, where else are you supposed to meet people?
1: Yeah, it happens all the time.
0: Just make sure it's consensual.
1: Try not to stoop at work.
0: That's what I would advise. Part too. Definitely don't do it at work.
1: Michael says on the Queen of Hearts, Lorena, my girlfriend will not wear yellow under any circumstances because she claims it does not make her look good. Do other women have this issue with the color of clothing? And to what extent?
0: Oh my gosh, yes, color theory is a real thing. They're actually doing parties now where a girl will bring a whole different, like a bunch of different colors and put them around your neck to see which colors look best on you. So if you don't look good in yellow, stay away from it. Some people look really bad in peach and pale pink, so they stay away from those. It all depends on your tone and complexion. So definitely listen to your lady. If she says she doesn't like it, don't buy it. She's never going to wear it.
1: All right.
0: I look great in yellow.
1: Mike writes in, says, Charger quarterback Justin Herbert is getting married to singer Madison Beer.
0: Oh, I saw that. Congratulations.
1: He says, should Herbert change his last name to Beer? Because it's cooler.
0: Yeah, he should keep his. He should like hyphen it. It should be like Herbert Beer, you know?
1: Or Beer Herbert.
0: Yeah.
1: I would change it to Cubert is what I would change it to. But there you go.
0: But congratulations. I love love.
1: Okay. I don't think your singing's going that well, though.
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12: Dangerous and extreme heat remaining across portions of the central U.S., persisting along the mid to upper Mississippi valleys, Gulf Coast, southern plains, and portions of Texas. A heat wave over the southwest will intensify later this week. Severe thunderstorms and flash flooding spreading from the Great Lakes Ohio Valley to the mid-Atlantic and the northeast over the next few days as well. Extreme heat warnings have been issued for central Arizona and the California desert up into southern Nevada. Around the nation, highs around 109 in Phoenix, 101 in Dallas, 93 in Atlanta, and 92 in Denver. Chicago's reaching the mid-80s, and Seattle is staying a bit cooler with highs in the upper 70s. Meantime, wildfires continue to burn bright in southern, central, and eastern Oregon. It's more than local crews can handle. There's over 12,500 firefighters and support personnel on deck. Firefighters have gone to Oregon from 36 different states, along with Australia and New Zealand. That's your national forecast. I'm Monica Nelson.
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14: We are Lifeworks.
15: And here's
14: Here's what you need to know.
15: Tampa Bay Bucks quarterback Baker Mayfield will become a free agent after this year. He did not get a new contract as camp started. The Raiders say Kirk Cousins is their starting QB to start training camp. Green Bay defensive lineman Micah Parsons was placed on the PUP list. Philadelphia gave Pro Bowl defensive tackle Jalen Carter a four-year extension. The Browns gave Pro Bowl defensive back Denzel Ward a new two-year deal. Notre Dame and Ohio State each secured deals for ad patches on their school's uniforms. Golden State re-signed Draymond Green to a one-year contract. WNBA wins for Las Vegas and New York, and Indiana won at Seattle. Caitlin Clark, 32 points. The late ball games.

0: Heads up this morning in town. Currently keeping an eye on some delays over on Highway 27 in your north and southbound lanes there on Morgan Street. Slowing down a tad bit getting towards Lafayette Parkway. Also keeping an eye this morning over on Commerce Avenue westbound. Slowing down a tad bit there approaching Morgan Street. I'm Zach Rizzle with Total Traffic.
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7: Hi, we're not here right now, but we'll call you back if you leave your name and number.
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10: You know, America's produced like lots and lots of stuff. 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
8: That's Ian Nagoski, who runs the Canary Records label.
10: A friend of mine said that what he loves is being the guy standing at the edge of the cliff, waving his arms, going, wait, no, let me look at those first before you throw them away. I think there might be some good stuff in there. 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I don't think we should throw all those away yet.
8: 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A bizarre tale of two infamous New Yorkers.
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17: And here's what you need to know.
18: Tampa Bay Bucks quarterback Baker Mayfield will become a free agent after this year. He did not get a new contract as camp started. The Raiders say Kirk Cousins is their starting QB to start training camp. Green Bay defensive lineman Micah Parsons was placed on the PUP list. Philadelphia gave Pro Bowl defensive tackle Jalen Carter a four-year extension. The Browns gave Pro Bowl defensive back Denzel Ward a new two-year deal. Notre Dame and Ohio State each secured deals for ad patches on their school's uniforms. Golden State re-signed Draymond Green to a one-year contract. WNBA wins for Las Vegas and New York, and Indiana won at Seattle, Caitlin Clark, 32 points. The late ball games went to Seattle, 7-6 at the Dodgers, 5 home runs for the Mariners, and San Diego, which got a run bottom of the ninth to beat Colorado, 8-7. Detroit shut out Baltimore 14-0. Arizona in 12 innings won at Pittsburgh, 8-7. I'm Steve DeSager.
19: You know what time it is?
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0: Well, hey there, Georgia friends. Welcome to Wednesday. Good morning. We've got some clouds around, but eventually partly cloudy skies taking over later. And speaking of later today, highs will be in the upper 80s to near 90 degrees. Have an enjoyable start to your Wednesday. And I am Georgia meteorologist Holly Strano in the GNN Weather Center.
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5: Charges laid by L.A. police against O.J. Simpson in connection with the brutal slaying of his ex-wife Nicole and 25-year-old Ron Goldman.
6: Doesn't fit? You must acquit.
7: We, the jury, find the defendant, Orenthal James Simpson, not guilty of the crime of murder.
8: Dear Mr. Simpson, hello. It's me, Kim, Ron Goldman's sister. I'm sure it's really weird to be getting a letter from me, but for years, I've listened to what everybody else has to say about you. The lawyers, the media, but never from you. I'm wondering if you would sit down and talk to me. I just want to understand whatever can be understood. That's a letter that I wrote to the man I believe brutally killed my brother. I was declined this interview, but I still feel that need.
9: Hi, babe.
8: Hi, Daddy. Do you remember when I wrote the letter to the killer asking to see him? I'm going to try to do that again.
9: You're going to try to do it again? Actually, you can tell my excitement is the same as last time.
8: It's hard to hear his concern in his voice, but confronting this part of my life is something I still need to do. I want to confront the fear, the grief, the anger, the loss, the shame. This podcast will help me confront my story and hopefully help others who find themselves in similar situations confront theirs, even if it means coming face to face with a monster. 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
12: 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LeVar Arrington, Brady Quinn, Jonas Knox with you here. Coming up top of next hour, a little over 10 minutes from now, it is a Wednesday, and there are traditions on this show. And one of those is Petros Papadakis. He will be yours again coming up here a little over 10 minutes from now. 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
11: There are some good things that happen, and there's some bad, and then there's some downright ugly things. It's time for Good, Bad, and Ugly.
12: Well, Sheriff Sweeka, who's got the duties this week?
6: Well, I tell you what.
13: Oh, God.
6: The good of the week. We're starting off strong here. We got Sheriff Sticks for the good.
13: Oh, he's finally come around.
6: Partner, shoot from the hip.
13: I am going to shoot from the hip. And I'm going to tell you right now, I'm going to draw. I'm going to smoke that wagon. Football's starting. You know, training camps are getting in gear, getting in motions. Veterans will be reporting very shortly, if not already have reported. And the cherry on top is Big Ten Media Day going on. And that's my good. I mean, I watched what Coach Campbell had to say. I didn't bring him up because I didn't want to be that guy when we were talking about it earlier, but I love what he has to say. He's just a genuine, authentic dude, and I'm just really happy that, you know, going in a different direction based off everything to get a guy like Matt Campbell, that's my good for the week.
6: All right.
13: Yeah.
6: I like it.
13: All right, okay, good.
6: Well, it's next to go on to the bad, and Constable Quinn, you are the bad of the week. Draw, cowboy.
14: Draw. Yeah, I'm going to fire from the hip on this one. This is the airline industry in the United States.
13: Oh, no.
14: More, you know, particular yesterday, the American Airlines didn't impact me, but I'm sure there's hundreds, thousands of people who were impacted yesterday by their IT outage. But here's the truth to it, okay? The airline industry has basically allowed for passenger frustration because of cost-cutting measures. I mean, they understaff these ground crews. How many times have you guys landed somewhere and they have no gate agent? There's no one to bring in the jet bridge, or they're waiting on something else.
13: Yep.
14: You know, how oftentimes is there an issue with luggage or something else, or maybe it's catering? I mean, this entire industry has been understaffed. They pad these flight schedules. Half the time, you know, you're waiting, you get delayed. Then someone has, you know, is timed out. The thing's a mess. Can we get it together in the United States for the airline industries? Can we get these companies to actually realize that, yes, you might be our only option, but treat people with respect and care, whether that's the employees or the customers who are paying for these tickets? It is ridiculous how bad it's gotten. And even for some of the top carriers, I know it was American Airlines yesterday. Go ask people about Delta. Go ask people about United Airlines. Some of like our biggest and best, not even discount airlines. It is atrocious. So feel for all those folks out there yesterday who were impacted by American Airlines. We need to get this stuff cleaned up. It is bad. Bad, bad.
6: Dang. All right. And finally, we have our ugly for the week. And Deputy Knox, draw, cowboy.
12: Thank you, Sheriff. Listen.
13: Thank you, Sheriff.
12: Another form of travel. Drunk driving. I don't get it. I don't know what's so difficult for people to look down at their phone and see a little Uber or a Lyft app. If you want to use your Chevrolets, use those. Whatever it takes, stop driving drunk. Stop ripping a few beers or a few cocktails and thinking you can go out there and roll the dice and you're not going to impact anybody else. Whether Tony Romo was drunk or not, I have no idea. But Ben Steele apparently was for the Washington Commandos. Now he's out, and Wes Welker's their new tight ends coach. It's so easy just to get a ride, just to have somebody else come grab a little peace of mind. Hey, I don't have to worry about driving or getting home safely. You can just sip and rip for as long as you'd like, as long as you get on your phone, get in your car, and get the hell home. Stop ruining other people's days and lives and futures and everything else just because you can't get it together and you're too lazy to get on and get an app. If you're Tony Romo and you don't want to take an Uber, come up with an alias. Get creative. Michael Vick had Ron Mexico.
13: Oh,
12: Lane Kiffin at Joey Freshwater. There are options out there. None of those should include getting behind the wheel of your car after a golf tournament to go see your grandparents when you are butchered. Enough's enough. That's my ugly for the week.
13: Dang.
12: So, there you go.
14: Well done.
13: I liked it.
14: Well done, Jonas.
12: Just use the app.
13: It's a very nice
12: rant. It's right there.
13: Very nice brand.
14: It's not hard.
12: We are Fox Sports. If you're spending.
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20: 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Here's a look at traffic.

0: Keeping an eye on congestion over on Highway 27 in your north and southbound lanes. Tap on the brakes there by Lafayette Parkway. Those delays also continuing down on Marthaberry Highway in your north and southbound lanes, getting past South Davis Road towards I-85. I'm Zach Rizzo with Total Traffic.
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4: John Polk was my nemesis. 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
5: 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For years, I was the poster boy of the conversion therapy movement. 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
12: The Seattle Mariners hit five home runs and beat the Dodgers 7-6 in L.A. Shohei Ohtani, a leadoff homer, three hits, three RBIs in the loss, but he was stranded at third, bottom of the ninth. San Diego won with a run bottom of the ninth, 8-7 over Colorado. Fernando Tatis Jr. went 5-for-5. Victories for the A's and the Brewers. Houston won at the Angels 3-2. Yordan Alvarez with his 35th home run. Atlanta at the Mets rained out, doubleheader on Wednesday. The Yankees won at the White Sox 3-2, the victory to Garrett Cole. Six innings, seven strikeouts. Miami shut out Philadelphia 1-0 on a first inning homer. Texas won at Tampa Bay 4-1. Arizona in 12 innings won at Pittsburgh 8-7. The Philadelphia Eagles gave defensive tackle Jalen Carter a four-year extension. The Browns gave defensive back Denzel Ward a new two-year deal. WNBA Indiana won at Seattle 32 points for Caitlin Clark. I'm Steve DeSager.
13: You know what time it is?
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15: 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Two pros and a cup of Joe, Fox Sports Radio. He's LeVar Arrington. That guy's Brady Quinn. I'm Jonas Knox with you.
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19: 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How's it going?

0: Taking a look at congestion throughout town this morning. Highway 27 in your north and southbound lane, slowing down a tad bit between Commerce Avenue down towards Lafayette Parkway. Also taking a look over on delays at Whitesville Road in your north and southbound lanes by Luckin Industrial Drive. I'm Zach Rizzle with Total Traffic.
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0: Well, hey there, Georgia friends. Welcome to Wednesday. Good morning. We've got some clouds around, but eventually partly cloudy skies taking over later. And speaking of later today, highs will be in the upper 80s to near 90 degrees. Have an enjoyable start to your Wednesday. And I am Georgia meteorologist Holly Strano in the GNN Weather Center.
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6: 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I'm losing my mind. I am totally out of control.
4: The fourth film in the Tom Holland-led series is looking to make between $260 and $280 million when it debuts this weekend. L.A. County prosecutors are expected to decide this week whether to seek the death penalty against singer David.
7: A judge has ordered there is enough evidence in the capital murder case to proceed to trial after a more than 4-day preliminary hearing. The singer, David Burke, is accused of killing 14-year-old Celeste Rivas Hernandez, then dismembering her body. Prosecutors say they were having a sexual relationship and Burke killed her in 2025 to silence her to protect his music career. Burke is also charged with 1 count each of continuous sexual abuse of a child under age 14 and mutilation of human remains. He is also facing special circumstance allegations of lying in wait, murder for financial gain, and killing a witness in a criminal investigation. I'm Daniel Martindale.
4: And it's almost here, Ted Lasso fans.
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4: A new trailer for season 4 has been unveiled. Jason Sudeikis is returning along with Hannah Waddingham, Juno Temple, and Brett Goldstein. This new season will see Ted coaching a second division women's team. The series will be released on August 5th. That's entertainment. I'm Daria Albinger.
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13: Two pros and a cup of Joe here on Fox Sports Radio. LeVar Arrington, Brady Quinn, Jonas Knox with you. We'll be back on the air coming up tomorrow. Same time, same place, 6 a.m. Eastern time, 3 o'clock Pacific. 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
11: Time to find out what's left.
14: Sounds incredible.
11: Here's the leftovers.
13: All right, Larray, what do we got?
15: That was pretty fast, Var.
16: That was pretty good, right?
15: I'm impressed.
16: Thank you.
15: Yeah.
16: Thank you.
15: Anyways, I got a wild story for you boys.
16: All right.
15: Last week, a 32-year-old nurse trekked 10 miles down Montana's tallest mountain after he completely impaled himself with a trekking pole. So he slipped on rocks and he drove the pole through his back and it was sticking 8 inches out of his torso.
16: Oh.
15: Now, he is a nurse and he knew he didn't hit any vital organs, so
16: just
15: he
16: keep
15: left
16: it in
15: the
16: there.
15: Pole in and
16: so
15: he took that
16: out.
15: 6.5-hour hike down the mountain because he didn't want to call for one of those expensive helicopter rides.
17: Wait, so you get charged for those? That's not like covered by your insurance if you're
16: It should be
17: die?
16: Covered by your insurance.
15: Definitely
17: yeah.
15: not
17: yeah,
15: covered.
17: Right? Oh. It's not covered?
15: Not covered. Oh, even ambulance man. Bills are expensive.
16: Yeah, they are.
17: I always thought insurance covered that stuff.
16: It does. It's what your insurance policy covers, though. I mean, if he didn't have the insurance, he took the physical challenge.
15: Yep. He denied the airlift. Yep, he denied the airlift. He did have a search and rescue on standby on the phone, and the ambulance is waiting at the bottom of the hill.
13: I mean, for what it's worth, after the Monmouth massacre, when I dislocated my kneecap, I turned down an ambulance ride as well, too. Just want to point that out.
16: Hey, man, Risk Grenades is over here crashing out on the text messages, man.
13: Because you guys, like, she's hiding two dwarfs, and you guys are sending it over like that. There's no way that's real.
17: That's real.
13: That's not real.
16: I didn't think so at first, but that's real.
13: You know what, back from? That's real.
16: Oh, man. Bad back.
5: One thing.
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0: pretty good ride through town for you this morning. Slowing down in some spots, including on Highway 27 in your north and southbound lane, slowing down, getting towards Lafayette Parkway. That's Highway 29. Also keeping eyes on congestion down on Martha Mary Highway southbound, passing South Davis Road towards I-85. Zach Rizzle with Total Traffic.
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8: Two college sports powerhouses are cashing in on jersey sponsorship deals. Ohio State will wear Chase jersey patches, a deal reported to be worth $17 million. And Notre Dame has a deal with SoFi said to be worth as much as $20 million. Players around the NFL are now checked in for training camp. As of today, every team will have begun full squad workouts. And in Pittsburgh, quarterback Aaron Rodgers says this season, his 23rd, will be his last. I'm Matt McCoy.
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12: A new poll from Gallup suggests that Americans' economic pessimism is slightly easing this month. Here's Tammy Trujillo.
13: According to the poll, 22% of respondents said the nation's economic conditions are excellent or good, while 32% said they were only fair and 44% said they were poor. It appears to mark a shift from last month's polling results, which found 19% of respondents said economic conditions were excellent or good, 35% described the conditions as only fair, and 45% called them poor. The findings come as the Trump administration faces concerns about the economy ahead of the midterms. I'm Tammy Trujillo.
12: Johnson & Johnson is offering a multi-billion-dollar settlement to resolve thousands of lawsuits that are tied to claims that its talcum powder products caused ovarian cancer. Michael Kastner reports.
14: The company says the proposed $5.5 billion deal would cover about 76,000 remaining claims and bring an end to years of litigation. Johnson & Johnson continues to deny its products caused cancer, saying the claims lack scientific support, but says the settlement would allow the company to move forward. The agreement still requires approval and participation from most remaining claimants. I'm Michael Kastner.
12: Elon Musk has launched a new financial service on his X social media platform. The tech billionaire announced the launch of X Money, which will provide banking and financial services for X Premium and Premium Plus subscribers. X Money offers peer-to-peer payments and money transfers on X, as well as a deposit account insured by the FDIC. And Willie Nelson is speaking out against the construction of data centers across the U.S. The 93-year-old country legend published an open letter on social media calling on residents in his hometown of Abbott, Texas, to fight against data centers invading our land. He said the last thing we need is a loud, water-thieving, light-polluting data center anywhere near our town. Consumer and Business News, I'm Mark Mayfield.
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20: 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Gone! 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
21: 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Hey, Jub. J.W., what do you have for me?
22: Good morning, sir. 6'2", 225. Dan, I'd like to know when you get home today and your wife comes up and says, honey, I don't think you should retire, what would you say?
21: She's already said that, but she wouldn't issue a declaration saying, I don't want you to retire. And I think we've had discussions about this, and she said, are you going to be happy? Are you going to be able to watch the show? Are you going to be able to find other things to do? Those are all concerns. Those are legitimate concerns that I have. Ongoing discussion. She even talked to me on Saturday. We were at Saratoga watching the horse racing. And she said, are you going to be able to retire? And I said, I'm going to retire. I don't know if I'm going to do it successfully. I don't know that. But it's been a discussion between us, full disclosure. But she would never say, I don't want you to retire. She would say, and she has said, I want you to be happy. Are you sure this will make you happy? And part of the reason why I got to this point of this was going to be my last contract is I'm going to be close to being 72. And maybe that doesn't sound ancient, but in this business it is. And this is 3 hours every day and it's live. And I want to make sure I'm sharp. And look, you may not notice this. There's little things, you know, Paulie would notice little things, but not that would be big enough where you go, oh, you know, I'm not going to do it anymore. I want to go out where I'm proud of what I'm doing instead of like ESPN. I left ESPN and I wasn't proud of what I was doing. Now, it had nothing to do with my abilities. It just had to do with a mindset. ESPN had changed. I had changed. And I wasn't proud of the last couple of years I did SportsCenter. But here, I do love coming in every single day. I come in on Saturday and Sunday, twice a day. And a lot of it is just walking around. It's just cleaning up stuff. It's, you know, it's a fun building to be in. But my wife would never say that to me. But thank you for asking, because it is at least a topic. But she would never say, I don't want you to retire. Yes, Dylan.
23: What if it was the flip side and she kind of gave you the ultimatum, like, you need to retire now. You have a year and a half left.
21: She wouldn't do that.
23: But hypothetically, would you consider that at all or no?
21: I wouldn't even answer a hypothetical on that. If it was health reasons, and, you know, that was part of the equation, that when I was going through this autoimmune, I did not want to get up and go to work. I was in pain, but then I needed to go to work. I needed to get out of the house. I needed to get up. And so it gave me an outlet. And so it was kind of a, you know, a tug of war there. And I was not doing good radio, in my opinion. Good radio wasn't as sharp. I was forgetting things. And, you know, so I was like, man, I don't want to roll the dice on this. So that's total transparency. on how I feel, the conversations I've had with my wife. But I love this show. I love the audience. I love how we've done this for the last 20 years. Will that be hard to give up? Yes, extremely. Because the one thing I miss more than anything is walking around every morning before we get started and saying hello to everybody, investing in your lives, listening to Ray complain about his cubicle, you know, all of those great things. Yeah, Paulie.
0: And I think beyond that, also, if you're retired, semi-retired, when there's a big story, a great story, and you're sitting there, that's got to be like one of those things. I could be sinking my teeth into that. I think that'll also bother someone.
21: Todd in Virginia Beach. Hi, Todd.
1: Morning, DP. Thanks for calling me back.
21: Yep.
1: Long time, first time. 6 foot, a soft 3.5 spins. Appreciate that. Hey, Paulie, just want to remind you, as I'm sure you're aware, today is Geddy Lee's 73rd birthday. Want to give a big shout out to Geddy Lee. Happy birthday. Marvin, love what you're doing on the show. Big bloop to you, my man. And DP, the real reason I called, want to thank you from all the father and sons out there. My son started listening, watching your show when he was 9 years old. He's 27 now, just got engaged on Memorial Day, and I'm getting choked up, but big shout out to him, my man. I know what you're going through with the wedding situation. I appreciate it from all the father and sons.
21: Oh, thank you, Todd. I appreciate that. Nice to hear from a Todd that appreciates me.
3: Wow, that was not necessary.
21: Maybe I could trade for that, Todd.
3: Something to think about.
23: A Todd for Todd?
21: Who's in the confessional? Paulie's in the confessional coming up. If you're watching on Peacock, it's our streaming partner. Download the app if you haven't done so. More phone calls coming up. Always love when Chase Daniel joins us. I think he's one of the sharpest analysts, and he's got a few things to say, certainly about Patrick Mahomes and the comeback from the injury. Also, just how great is that Cowboys offense? And if you get a top 15 defense, look out. Also, Paul Feinbaum will join us coming up in an hour from now. 1 hour in the books, two more to go. Fritzy, Dylan, Marv, Paulie, yours truly. We're back after this.
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0: Well, hey there, Georgia friends. Welcome to Wednesday. Good morning. We've got some clouds around, but eventually partly cloudy skies taking over later. And speaking of later today, highs will be in the upper 80s to near 90 degrees. Have an enjoyable start to your Wednesday. And I am Georgia meteorologist Holly Strano in the GNN Weather Center.
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9: 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You're out, you're about, but you want your Dan Patrick. Well, good news, he goes everywhere with you. 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
8: 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Those men, trusted educators, football coaches, and twins, are now facing more than 50 charges related to alleged child sex abuse. 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This is a story about a group of women who say they survived the abuse, who took matters into their own hands, and are still fighting for the girls they used to be.
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3: The Northeast is facing a soggy day with periods of heavy rain and thunderstorms. It could produce localized flash flooding, especially around New England. Highs mainly stay in the 80s. Another hot and humid day across the Southeast with highs in the 90s. Scattered thunderstorms are expected from the Gulf Coast through the Carolinas. The Midwest will top out with highs today in the 80s and the 90s. Some areas will stay dry, while scattered thunderstorms could develop across the eastern Great Lakes and the Ohio Valley with locally heavy rain. Dangerous heat continues across the Plains states with temperatures breaking triple digits, while it continues to blaze in the Southwest with Phoenix topping the list at 116 degrees. Monsoonal thunderstorms are expected over the mountains of Arizona and New Mexico. California stays hot and dry with temperatures along the coastlines in the 70s. Inland highs will reach well into the 90s and top the low 100s in certain areas. While the Northwest stays pleasant with temperatures in the 70s and 80s in Seattle and Portland, inland highs will max out in the low 90s. That's your national forecast. I'm Tammy Trujillo.
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0: Well, good Saturday morning to you, Georgia friends. I hope you're great as we are starting the weekend off here with more clouds than not. We'll go with partly to mostly cloudy skies. And yes, the chance of a stray shower or thunderstorm today. Highs later this afternoon in the mid-80s. Saturday morning coffee always tastes extra special. I hope yours is grand. I'm Georgia meteorologist Ali Estrano in the GNN Weather Center.
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10: If the Cavaliers had the Sixers' current roster, we wouldn't be waiting. If Bam, Giannis, and Spo were in Cleveland, we wouldn't be waiting. 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
10: What?
8: Here's Jason McIntyre.
14: It's Wednesday. Here we go. The Herd. From sunny Los Angeles, it's me, Jason McIntyre, is still in for Colin Cowherd. We have an unbelievable show today. Yep, that screen is right. Ohio State superstar Jeremiah Smith joining the show later on, and obviously also UCLA coach Bob Chesney. Hey, he's a JMU guy. Somebody graduated from JMU here. I'm joined by Rachel Nichols. I know she's excited. Big Ten Media Days.
15: I don't see any Northwestern people on that list. It's really confusing.
14: Our great Booker Dave is efforting someone on Northwestern, but we don't know who any of the players are. So it's a bit of a tall order. Rachel has some big breaking news at the outset. She has seen Odyssey.
15: Yes.
14: Survey says.
15: Excellent. Excellent work. Very into it. Yeah. Love the whole thing.
14: Yeah. What did the family think? Were they as on board?
15: Everyone was on board. We went and saw it in the full 70mm IMAX experience, as Nolan intended, as the internet will tell you. It was fabulous.
14: Yes.
15: It was great.
14: Congratulations.
15: And quick. Went 3 hours, went by quick.
14: It was by so fast.
15: Not as quick as this show goes by in 3 hours,
14: but very quick. Hey, listen, we might need 4 today. The NFL takes are flying. Let's jump right into it. Guys, you know, one of the things that Colin loves to say about this show is he wants interesting. Above all, he wants interesting. You know, if the takes are super hot, you may not like him. You may be, he's wrong. Who cares? You're interesting. We're making you think. Well, we had somebody yesterday on the show, Warren Sharp, really interesting individual guy who covers the NFL, kind of his own deal. And he said some fascinating stuff about the Seattle Seahawks. And yes, that we're talking about the defending Super Bowl champion Seattle Seahawks, the mighty Seahawks who beat the Rams twice last year. I mean, they steamrolled the Patriots in the Super Bowl. But he thinks the Seahawks could be a prime candidate for regression. Now, I've been listening to a lot of NFL stuff. I've been devouring NFL content. I ain't seen nobody say a word about the Seahawks taking a step back. Here's Warren Sharp yesterday on a potential regression for the Super Bowl champs.
9: I don't think people realize the buttons that Kubiak was able to press last season that changed dramatically from 2024 to 2025, dramatically reduced the rate of 11 personnel, three wide receivers on the field, dropped it down, used a lot more 12, and was the number one most efficient offense out of 12 personnel. If this offense is not to that same level, because Kubiak's ability to dial up these things early on in games and on first down, keep the team ahead of schedule, he's no longer there. He's down in Las Vegas coaching the Raiders. That's going to be a big time problem for this offense.
14: Folks, it's weird. 20 turnovers for Sam Darnold? I somehow forgot that. Now, you know, I've been on the show here for a few years now. You guys know I'm very numbers oriented, right? The sun sets and rises every day with the numbers. I mean, that's my edge. You know, I didn't play football at any level. How the hell am I on TV talking about NFL all the time? Because of the numbers. That's where I find my edge. And, you know, I had a take earlier this week that, let's just say, some people disagreed with. And I had a former Super Bowl champion player text me. He's two-time All-Pro. And he's like, hey, J-Mac, listen, I love you, but this take, you know, if you want the players to respect you, you can't say this stuff. And I told him, you know, respectfully, I didn't play at any level. They're not going to respect me regardless. Here are the numbers to back up my take. And the response was very silent, shall we say. I'm just telling you, the numbers say a lot about the NFL. And I know there's the, well, I played and, you know, folks, I'm just telling you, look at some of these Seattle numbers. So Warren outlined it, 20 turnovers for Sam Darnold. Remember, this was on a defensive-led team. Defensive-led. Yes, they returned 9 starters on defense. The defense will be very, very good. But if they take even a step back a little bit, Sam Darnold has to do more. Sam Darnold has had 2 great 14-3 seasons with a Brian Flores defense and a Mike McDonald defense. He didn't have to do much. When he was pressed to do stuff, bit of a turnover machine. Now, yes, you could say, well, Jay, 4 of those picks were in one game, right, against the Rams early in the season. Okay, fair enough. When it came time to fourth quarter comeback,

0: Keeping eyes on delays this morning throughout town. Highway 27 northbound and southbound slowing down between Commerce Avenue and Lafayette Parkway. Also keeping an eye on delays over towards Martha Berry Highway in your north and southbound lanes, slowing down between South Davis Road and I-85. I'm Zach Rizzle. That's your total traffic.
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0: the only thing we have left to criticize is criticism itself. 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
3: 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Do not buy unless you speak German. As you can tell from this review, I speak English and not German.
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4: Can't you just make a movie about mobsters where they don't swear?
0: We'll uncover some startling truths. September 11th was still more than a week away.
4: He claiming Mr.

0: Well, good Saturday morning to you, Georgia friends. I hope you're great as we are starting the weekend off here with more clouds than not. We'll go with partly to mostly cloudy skies. And yes, the chance of a stray shower or thunderstorm today, highs later this afternoon in the mid-80s. Saturday morning coffee always tastes extra special. I hope yours is grand. I'm Georgia meteorologist Ali Strano in the GNN Weather Center.
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0: Trouble cleared if you're headed up to Atlanta. It's 85 northbound at Flat Shoals, exit number 66. Delays improve as you head north of Sonoya Road, exit number 61. No trouble getting through Noonan this afternoon or through LaGrange. I'm John Sibley, and that's your total traffic.
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15: What you need to know.
16: Griffin Conine's two-run shot in the eighth inning broke a 6-6 tie between the Phillies and Marlins. The Marlins won the game 8-6, swept the 3-game series. Miami sits 2 games back of the wild card, held by Philadelphia and Arizona for that second spot in the wild card after the Diamondbacks beat the Pirates today 3-0. Pittsburgh, just like Miami, 2 games back of the final wild card as well. Orioles beat the Tigers today 10-9. This is a game where Tarek Skubal recorded his 1,000th strikeout, and the Tigers also led 7-0, but the Orioles win it in 12 by that 10-9 count. Mets take game one of a doubleheader against the Braves 3-2. Jays drop the Nationals 5-2. Vikings quarterback Kyler Murray took the first-team reps in 11-on-11 drills today for the team, while Falcons quarterback Tua Tagovailoa missed workouts today with a tight back. Report from ESPN says he could be back next week. Bengals defensive end Shamar Stewart suffered a leg injury in practice. Saints defensive lineman Brian Brzee suffered an apparent knee injury. I'm Dan Byer.
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24: Wow!
14: Here's Covino and Rich.
20: Hey!
25: That's us. I love me the 49ers.
20: Yeah, we'll be talking 49ers before you know it.
25: Before you know it,
20: we're
25: man.
20: Less than 10 days away from preseason foosball.
25: Less than 10 days? How about a week from tomorrow, buddy boy?
20: There it is. So, well, my countdown's not as strong as yours. Rich is counting the days right next is on the calendar because the
25: Mets stink.
20: Yeah, exactly. I'm still fired up about baseball season and trade deadlines.
25: You're thinking about like Mason Miller and Scooball.
20: Yeah, I'm waiting to see who the Yankees get.
21: What are you talking about? Rich still hasn't watched quarterback.
20: I know. You know, if you're that excited, you'd watch quarterback and then Cape Fear because Danny G was right about that one,
25: but
20: too.
25: But I did watch The Ultimatum on Netflix. All so right. bad. Were we that dumb in our 20s, Danny? No,
20: definitely not.
21: I don't think so.
25: No way, right?
20: I think you're dumber now. All right, let's rock out. Thank you guys for hanging out with us. We're halfway through the week, turning your hump day to a hump night. And that means here on this show, every Wednesday, we do Mike Who Runs This Take.
21: Who?
20: Cold Stone Mike. So Mike will be here and he has a take. Let's just say it involves gambling of sorts.
25: The crazy part is Mike's segment on our show is the most polarizing. Some people think it's amazing and some people are like, get this nincompoop off the air.
20: Now,
25: he's like Mike's a love-or-hate guy.
20: I'm going to throw this out there just
25: he's
20: as a
25: lightning
20: fun
25: rod.
20: Fact. He is a lightning rod. This isn't what he's talking about, but speaking of gambling, Americans spent more on sports betting in 2025 than movies, music, books, and museums combined. They're saying $300 billion in wagers the past year.
21: But, no surprise.
20: Yeah, right?
26: Billions
20: insane.
26: And billions and billions and billions.
20: So Mike
26: billions,
20: has his take. And of course, on Wednesday's midweek major, Iowa Sam.
25: There's a lot of losing parlays.
20: Yeah, Iowa Sam will break it down and we discuss the hottest stories in sports and pop culture. Are they midweek or major? We do it every midweek on the Covino and Rich Show. Thanks for hanging. We'll talk some foosball, some baseball, and more. But speaking of football, man.
25: Yeah, I mean, we're going to talk about why they're playing for the Jets is like going to prison. That's in the news. Josh Allen barking at fans. But there's a Tony Romo story that, as you said off the air before the show, you go, I think people are like forcing us to want to care.
20: Why are you forcing the story down our throats, man? Like, I get it.
25: Hold on. Now, I gotta ask Tony a question before we start. Tony Romo, have you ever had a head injury, concussion of sorts?
27: Side.
28: Okay.
27: Any head injuries?
28: Excuse me?
27: Any head injuries recently? Any concussions?
28: Well.
29: Hello, darkness, my old friend.
25: Have you seen that viral video of all his concussions in a montage?
29: I've come to talk with you again.
25: So, Tony Romo,
20: I think we need to preface by saying this. By no means at all is it ever okay, especially in today's world, to get behind the wheel of a car and put other people's lives in danger.
25: Of course.
20: Because you had a few too many. So keep that in mind when we have this discussion. We're not condoning that. I think it's trash behavior, especially when there's so many other options and Uber exists. And we said the same thing about Justin Timberlake.
25: Of course. And you know what? I think we also learned the other day from Kyle Shanahan, holding your phone, checking messages.
20: Yeah, it's just not worth it. That's a reminder. I think we're all guilty of that from time to time. Even if it's valid. Like, oh, man, I was putting the address in on the GPS. It's like,
25: still,
20: you're still putting yourself at risk and others at risk. So there's no excuses. There may be reasons, but there's no excuses. And his Tony Romo story, he says he didn't have any drinks. I believe maybe he had one or two at the golf course. I mean,
25: but what do you know? What do I know?
20: Yeah, what do I know? The point is, we're not condoning it. But for whatever reason, I feel like it's a story that social media
25: wants you to care about.
20: And I see him there and I see him smiling. And we all sort of have an understanding of what Tony Romo's about and who he is. And I'm like, yeah, I don't care. He's not really hurting anybody here. Like, stop trying to demonize this guy.
25: He's not a stumbling drunk idiot. He was very
20: polite to the police.
25: Goofy, polite Tony Romo.
20: I feel like he was overly polite. Like, and at one point, didn't you feel like they put him through a lot of rigmarole for that?
25: Truthfully, I feel like he's not guilty of anything as of now because he denied the breathalyzer, which a lot of people would tell you never take one of those.
20: And by the way, I got to say it again.
25: Not that we're condoning getting behind the wheel of a car after a few too many.
21: Yeah, we don't know what substance was in him.
25: Yeah.
21: Looks, as I watched it, looked like he popped too many Claritins.
25: But to me, Danny, there's a part of me that's like...
21: His face looked puffy.
25: There looks to me like a social media...
0: That's called Botox.
25: A social media, maybe a down day where it's like, I guess this is the only story. Because to me, Tony Romo getting pulled over and being friendly and nothing really coming about. That's
21: yeah.
0: You can tell he was nervous though. Like he was repeating himself a lot.
25: I would be nervous getting pulled over.
0: Yeah, but if you're
25: he's just, got a lot to lose, Sam.
0: But yeah, like
25: be nervous. You have a lot more to lose than us.
0: If you don't have nothing to be worried about, you're probably just gonna be like, oh yeah, I had a lane violation.
25: Yeah, but you never.
21: I don't know, Sam. I've been pulled over a few times.
25: I get nervous when I've done.
21: Yeah, like there's a lot of anxiety, Sam, whether you're guilty or not.
25: I remember one time.
0: Yeah, you feel guilty.
25: I remember one time,
0: right? Even though you didn't do anything.
21: Yeah, exactly.
25: One time. Covino and I were in New York City, and we were going to an event, and there was hardly any parking. We circled the same block, maybe five times?
0: Mm-hmm.
25: We got pulled over. This random cop's like, you guys circling, like casing the joint, like casing a joint or something? Like casing a... And this cop was very aggressively patting us down, and I did nothing wrong and had nothing on me. And still, I'm like, oh my God, what?
0: Yeah, I remember it being pretty aggressive.
25: And I remember thinking, like,
0: oh, that'll make you nervous for sure.
25: Well, exactly.
0: Because there's already accusations being.

0: AM already making your way through Fairburn this afternoon. 85 southbound at Sonoya Road, exit number 61, your crash of the day. Roadwork on 185 southbound, just past I-85. That's on the right side, as well as 85 southbound at Kia Boulevard. I'm John Sibley, and that's your total traffic.
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0: Sam, already making your way through Fairburn this afternoon, 85 southbound at Sonoya Road, exit number 61, your crash of the day. Roadwork on 185 southbound, just past I-85. That's on the right side, as well as 85 southbound at Kia Boulevard. I'm John Sibley, and that's your total traffic.
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3: 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Those men, trusted educators, football coaches, and twins, are now facing more than 50 charges related to alleged child sex abuse. 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This is a story about a group of women who say they survived the abuse, who took matters into their own hands, and are still fighting for the girls they used to be.
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3: They're telling their story in a new season of Dig, coming soon from the Kentucky Center for Investigative Reporting.
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0: Well, good Saturday morning to you, Georgia friends. I hope you're great as we are starting the weekend off here with more clouds than not. We'll go with partly to mostly cloudy skies. And yes, the chance of a stray shower or thunderstorm today. Highs later this afternoon in the mid-80s. Saturday morning coffee always tastes extra special. I hope yours is grand. I'm Georgia meteorologist Ali Strano in the GNN Weather Center.
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4: Imagine you're struggling with back pain for months. 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
4: You trust he'll take care of your problem.
6: Nothing but good reports and a list of accolades that were 2 pages long.
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19: The Marlins came back to beat the Phillies.
20: 1-0. Konine drives high in the air, straightaway center. Crawford is back onto the track. He's looking up, and it's gone. Come on now, Griff. This heater rolls on, and the no-doubt shot jolts the fish in front.
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19: 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They overcame a 6-0 deficit to come back and beat Philadelphia 8-6. The Diamondbacks shut out the Phillies 3-0. The Mets got their third straight victory, edging the Braves 3-2. Tarik Skubal recorded his 1,000th career strikeout and took a shutout into the seventh inning. But the Orioles came back and took down Detroit 10-9. News out of the NFL is the Falcons signed Cooper Rush as quarterback Tua Tagovailoa is dealing with a minor back injury. Michael Penix Jr. is still out. I'm Brianna Miro.
22: One guy is happily divorced. One guy is happily married. One guy gets called daddy by his 3 beautiful daughters. One guy gets called daddy after a credit card approval. One guy won a state high school basketball championship. One guy only covered a state high school basketball championship. One guy's been inducted into 3 halls of fame. One guy has only mopped a hall. Does this seem weird to anybody else?
23: Crazy.
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23: Wow!
13: And now, live!
23: We'll do it live!
13: On YouTube.
23: Do it live! I'll write it and we'll do it live!
13: Thank you, Bill. Appreciate it. Say my name.
23: Rob Parker.
13: Say it again.
23: Rob Parker.
13: Say his name.
23: Kelvin Washington.
13: Say it again.
24: Kevin!
13: There you go. And we are indeed the Odd Couple on a Worship Wednesday. And guess what? You'll need our phone number because we are, without question, the most listener-friendly national sports talk radio show on the planet.
25: Ben Maller.
26: It was loud, wasn't it?
13: Yeah, that was good. At least when
25: Maller.
13: People are still awake. Sorry about that, Ben.
26: Man.
13: I get it. You got a lot of people snoozing and numbers. And they're counting legs and toes as listeners.
26: Trying to get anybody.
13: You know what I'm saying?
26: Get anybody out here.
13: Write it down. Commit it to memory. 877-99 on Fox. 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
26: T9.
13: 877-996-6369. And guess what? 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It means only one thing.
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13: And if you call in here and have a problem with what we say, tough, because...
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13: That's right. And with that said, always remember...
30: The Odd Couple was filmed in front of a live audience.
13: Sweet Ubini.
26: Yeah.
13: All right, let's go. Big show. Let me welcome in my co-host. He is
26: Kelvin Washington. That's
13: right, man. Go.
26: Happy Worship Wednesday. Yeah, it is flying through.
13: I'm feeling kind of low right here. Am I a little low?
26: But you need to pick me up in life? You're all right, man? Things are all right?
13: Hello, darkness. My glasses are wet. Yeah. That's all I can say.
26: Pause. Yeah. That's a resume.
13: Yeah, it's not
26: he didn't throw the glasses in there. It'd have been more of a
13: If
26: wild.
13: I said I was wet,
26: yeah, that'd have been a little wild.
23: Pause.
26: Yeah, but see, but the glasses made it.
13: I could be wet from the water or the sun or
26: Rob Parker. When's the last time? Watch this, Rob G. When's the last time you've been in a pool?
13: When's the last time I was wet
26: in a pool?
13: Let me see.
26: When you gotta start looking off yonder, it's too long.
13: No. I gotta think about it. The last trip when I was
26: other than the party that I know about.
13: Yeah, there you go.
26: Other than that party, the epic one that got the people calling police at your house.
13: Calling police at my house. No, it's been long.
23: Hey, yo. Rob showed me pictures of that pool party.
13: Yeah, that was an unbelievable.
23: Man.
13: We used to have them.
23: That's how Kinko's letters got sent.
13: Uh-oh.
26: Oh,
13: it's
26: yeah.
13: coming.
26: Oh, yeah.
13: I don't know. The last time I was at a nice hotel, a year ago.
26: That's for sure 5 years ago.
13: In a pool?
23: I just came from the ocean.
13: No, but that's what you live out there.
23: Oh, I get it.
26: You live out here too.
13: No.
26: You literally live in that area. This man said it like we live in the desert.
13: No. And Alex, like, you got a different life going on, and I'm not mad. It's just a different life. I've got a very, very structured, crazy life.
26: Let's keep Rob G having some hair before he pulls it out.
13: We're still good. We're still within our.
26: We are. But we're running low.
13: All right, let's welcome in the Odd Couple crew because we wouldn't be able to do this fine radio program without them. Rob G is our producer.
26: Bud Mexican is
13: Alex is our engineer.
26: Pay no attention.
31: Alex, you're a hidden talent.
26: I finally missed Alex.
13: Alex, what are you?
31: Alex, you're a hidden talent.
13: No doubt.
26: That was the first time I missed. So I was like 30 for 30 until that moment.
13: If it's Bree, it's for we.
32: It's the sweet one.
13: That's right. Bree at
26: Boomerang
13: the end of
26: Bree.
13: She'll keep us updated throughout the program.
26: Bree, that's a good one. You got to give it to me. Come on, thank you. That's a good one.
13: Boomerang Bree. Wow.
26: Yeah, she's like, I'm leaving. It's like, I'm back.
23: Because when she says she quit, she comes right
26: she's
23: back.
26: It's like, get out of here. Wait, y'all.
13: Bree, don't let them give you a hard time. It's okay.
26: Bree, we're excited for you to be
13: here. And Bree, the way we've had changes here, I mean, my God.
26: She's about to be senior vice president in a minute.
33: Caution.
13: I'm just saying.
26: Stick around another couple of weeks. You might be the Bree Shapiro up in this mug.
13: I know. And, of course, Elijah.
31: Never heard of him.
13: Our social media guru. He's here.
0: You guys can see him?
13: No, but he's...
26: Just long as you don't go that route in February.
13: He's working.
26: He can't do that in February. That's right. Don't worry, he don't see him. Black History Month, you can't be doing that.
13: All right, Rob G., we got, let's talk some Major League Baseball to kick off the show on this Worship Wednesday.
26: Are you allowed to do that in sports radio?
13: We can. We got numbers.
26: Can you do that?
13: Other shows, no. All of a sudden, now they're talking baseball. It's kind of funny now.
1: Yeah. Uh-huh. So, big news out of Detroit. Because Tarek Skubal had his 1,000th career strikeout yesterday. Everyone was very excited about it. Actually, earlier today. I'm sorry. Got a standing ovation from the crowd, not just because he crossed 1,000 strikeouts, but because I think they know.
13: Could be his last.
1: It could be the last time they see him in a Tigers uniform.
13: The trade deadline is Monday, 6 p.m. Eastern.
1: Monday. And so after the game, friend of the show, Fox Sports Radio MLB insider, John Paul Morosi throws this up there on X. Says, given what's going on with Shohei Ohtani, his injury, his knee, and now his bicep, the Dodgers now have renewed interest in Tarek Skubal ahead of the upcoming trade deadline. The rich may get even richer.
13: It can. And you know what?
26: What's that?
13: I don't have an issue with the Dodgers spending money, okay? Because spending money does not automatically mean you're going to win.
26: We've seen that for now decades with the Mets and
13: New York
26: the
13: Metropolitans and plenty of teams, right?
26: Philly included.
13: Okay. But here's the issue, and this is where we get the pushback, and this is where it's hard for us to argue. Okay. Now, I'm going to, right, because I'm on that. You can spend money. You can go for it. You can make a chance. Like, there's teams, you know, we got the podcast dropping, Rob G., tomorrow, and we had Tom Verducci on, of course, a senior writer for Sports Illustrated and whatnot, and, of course, Fox Sports and MLB Network, and... You know, he talked about maybe Tampa Bay going for it or Milwaukee.
26: I mentioned them.
13: Right? Those two teams, like, going out and, like, we're going to give up our prospects. We're going to go try to rent a player and try to win. American League is wide open.
26: Yep.
13: And the Brewers keep winning all these games, winning the division, but they don't get anywhere in the postseason. So those are the two teams he mentioned. And here's where the problem comes in with the Dodgers. They have so much money that they can mask or

0: Well, good Saturday morning to you, Georgia friends. I hope you're great as we are starting the weekend off here with more clouds than not. We'll go with partly to mostly cloudy skies. And yes, the chance of a stray shower or thunderstorm today, highs later this afternoon in the mid-80s. Saturday morning coffee always tastes extra special. I hope yours is grand. I'm Georgia meteorologist Holly Strano in the GNN Weather Center.
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4: What's happening, fellow sports fans? It's Andy West. Let's look back on this day in sports history, July 29th. We'll start today in 1986. The USFL, the United States Football League, wins and loses in its lawsuit against the National Football League. The jury finds that the NFL did violate antitrust laws, as the USFL claimed, but awards the USFL only $1 in damages. Ouch. Let's wish a happy birthday today to Dak Prescott, the starting quarterback for the Dallas Cowboys. Born today in 1993 in Sulphur, Louisiana. Dak's real name is Rayne, spelled R-A-Y-N-E, and he goes by Dak because his middle name is Dakota. And today in 2018, Chipper Jones, Alan Trammell, Trevor Hoffman, Vladimir Guerrero, Jim Thome, and Jack Morris are inducted into the Baseball Hall of Fame in Cooperstown, New York.
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0: Welcome to Shackle City, the home base for Rob Parker's daily picks against the spread.
1: Put some respect on my name.
2: Hey. All right, man. Where you at now? You know you started.
3: Yeah, I'm scuffling.
2: Oh, shoot.
3: 1-2 last night. 188 and 168.
2: You know Rob G over there. Nah,
3: is that a 3-run bomb there in the Yankees-White Sox game?
4: Is that Aaron?
3: No. We haven't seen him for just months.
2: Spencer Jones, third home run of the season.
3: It's 4-0 Bronx Bombers.
4: That does nothing for me.
3: All right. I understand. Take this pill and then maybe. Oh, I'm sorry.
4: Pause.
2: Yeah, that might have been one.
3: Yeah, that was.
2: Might have been a little wild.
3: Dude. All right, here we go. Best bet. I'm taking the Dodgers -1.5 tonight. They're hosting the Mariners here in Los Angeles. Very nice, Alex. All right, I got the Oakland A's +1.5. They host Boston in Sacramento.
2: Fresno?
3: Sacramento.
2: They play at Chino Hills?
3: And they got the Angels +1.5 taking on the Astros. So, again, Dodgers -1.5, A's +1.5, and the Angels +1.5. And remember, Kelvin,
2: yeah,
3: I'm not telling you who to bet on. I'm telling you who I bet on. And I'm finally going to make it to Detroit, knock on wood.
2: Oh, yeah.
3: Because last week, you remember the disaster. Mm-hmm. So I'll be broadcasting live.
4: We'll do it live.
3: From Motown.
2: Tomorrow?
3: Yeah.
2: Okay.
3: Thursday and Friday.
2: Nice.
3: Okay. You know, I don't want to miss the show. Yeah, I'm going to take some dollar bills to the top of the Penobscot building and just...
2: All right, be careful. They might blow in the Detroit River and nobody get them. Yo, they be having the time of their life in the Detroit River compared to when you were there, I was there.
3: Down at the river?
2: Nobody went to Detroit River, and you might be on a little boat or something. Not just, man, they out there on the jet skis doing tricks for everybody and people over here, everybody stunting on the boat. I'm like, what is... When's the last time you just kind of, not know you've gone for like reasons, but like, have you just been around, went downtown? And
3: well, I've seen it, but yeah, it's definitely.
2: Dude, it is completely different.
3: Absolutely.
2: What I saw at Lululemon is what I knew.
3: No, mine is the Gucci store.
2: When the Gucci, that's the Lululemon.
3: The Gucci store.
2: I'm like, wait a minute, right downtown?
3: But you know what? I'm giving one person credit. I don't care.
2: Kwame Kilpatrick.
3: Nope.
2: Okay, I just had to throw that one out there. Dennis Archer.
3: Nope. Bud Mexican is. Nope.
2: Dan Gilbert. I knew he was. I just had to get the Kwame out there.
3: Dan Gilbert not only bought up all those empty buildings.
2: He bought up everything.
3: He renovated and revitalized them. Anybody else, rich people could have done this forever.
2: For decades.
3: Okay? They refused to do it. Dan Gilbert did it. And I'm sure he gets credit. He emphasized the D.
5: He did.
2: he literally did this time. It actually makes sense.
3: As in Detroit.
2: He emphasized the D. It was crazy.
5: He emphasized the D.
2: He was like, we're going to really get Detroit back up and running.
5: He should be applauded for that, I think.
2: For emphasizing the D.
5: People aren't doing that enough nowadays. And he put his money where his mouth is, and he emphasized the D.
3: He did?
2: Yeah.
3: No, I give Dan Gilbert a lot of credit.
2: Yeah, he did.
3: Credit.
2: I don't think he needs any more credit. He got all the credit in the world.
4: Is
2: there anybody else who owns anything in the D except for him and Illich family? My gosh.
3: I know, they own everything. but everything was for sale. Nobody else wanted to show up. I had a plan for Detroit for a long time. I thought, like, this was my plan I thought of.
2: I can't believe you didn't call me to voice it.
3: All right. Yeah, I needed you to voice the plan, and it could have sold. But I thought, let's have, like, every huge black celebrity come and buy a piece. So Oprah buys one of the TV stations.
2: Okay. Oh, I somebody thought you meant just Detroit.
3: No.
2: Okay.
3: Rich people, rich black people. Somebody buys the newspaper.
2: Uh huh.
3: Somebody, you know what I mean? Right. Jay-Z puts up a hotel or a restaurant or, you know, like piece by piece. And you could have turned that into, to me, it should have been Chocolate City, the black capital of the United States. There's not too many cities that are on international waterway.
2: People don't even understand that.
3: International waterway, Alex, because Canada is
2: 3/4 of a mile away on the river is...
3: Seriously.
2: Is
3: another country.
2: Windsor, Canada.
3: Yeah. You know, like, that is an ideal spot.
2: Belle Isle is the worst. Like, what were they doing with Belle Isle? That would be Navy Pier, Chicago, Santa Monica Pier here in L.A. Like, they would have... Yeah. They missed out on that. All right. With that being said, a whole lot more on the other
3: could
2: side.
3: Could have been Pablo Allen Island.
2: It's time for somebody Pablo? To unionize, too. We'll tell you.
3: Yeah. We are.
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11: 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A black man from the projects comes forward with information about the case.
13: He says the police are his friends.
11: But out of nowhere, he goes from star witness to prime suspect.
13: And then that's it. They turn on him.
11: The system is hungry for a conviction. Lee Harris is sentenced to 90 years.
14: I get 90 years for killing somebody I have never seen.
11: Behind bars, Lee finds an unlikely ally in his cellie, Robert. The pair are like chalk and cheese. There's no way their paths would ever cross on the outside. But as a fellow inmate, Robert sees through the lies and vows to do the unthinkable. Clear Lee's name.
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19: Summer weather extremes continue across much of the country with dangerous heat, strong thunderstorms, and wildfire concerns all in the forecast. Across the South, a persistent heat wave is pushing temperatures well into the 90s and 100s, with heat index values running even higher. Weather officials continue to urge residents to stay hydrated and limit strenuous outdoor activity. The Midwest and parts of the Plains face another round of thunderstorms. Some storms could produce heavy rainfall, frequent lightning, gusty winds, and localized flash flooding. Areas under excessive rainfall outlooks should remain alert for any changing weather conditions. In the West, wildfire concerns remain elevated in portions of Washington and other dry regions, including Oregon. Fire crews continue monitoring active fires as hot temps, dry fuel,